0: to the left.
1: What did you say? Why is this TV so loony? No, seriously, are you kidding me? Where is this director? He's a from? He's nothing without me. I'm getting out of here. I'm

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1: Yeah.
0: Tenderize your meat like a chef or maybe a butcher.
1: Yeah.
0: Look here, sexy smoking your hookah. Private dancing for me on your line front your computer. Love the way you got me on your mind, that Kama Sutra. Ooh, put it on me while you squirting, I bust my bazooka.
1: Yeah.
0: Hallelujah, everything about you super.
1: Yeah.
0: Now put that ass on me.
1: Yeah.
0: Love the way you maneuver. Love the way you reserve the coochie, nothing running through you. Only let me knock off your boots, got me.

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1: Told you not to worry, but maybe that's a lie. Honey, what's your hurry?

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Things are right, you just don't.

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Her first name's Sofa, last name King Good, she's so

She's a queen that lives like a king. 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Her first name's Sofa, last name King Good, she's so